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Send your mother home, your neighbor.

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0: That's all it is, man.
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How we left her sitting gazing to the eyes of Dinah Lee. 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

0: 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Ah, yeah, hard to find.
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from nowhere. The night that we met was like a melodious plea. 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
1: Autumn in New York. Why does it seem so inviting? Autumn in New York. It spells the thrill of first nighting. Glittering crowds and shimmering clouds

and I'm wrapped up in a rainbow, and I'm riding on the moon. Old Jinx had me cornered, but I found out how to shake it, and my baby

I'm filled with despair. 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With gloom everywhere, I sit and I stare.